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3: This is a Fox News alert. I'm Kathleen Maloney. President Trump says the U.S. and Iran have reached an agreement to end the war. Here's Fox's Trey Yingst.
4: The Strait of Hormuz is open once again. Those vessels that are trapped in the Persian Gulf will be able to export that crude oil from these Gulf countries. The naval blockade lifted on Iranian ports.
3: Full details of the peace deal not immediately available. The signing is set for Friday in Switzerland. 11 skydivers and a pilot were killed in a plane crash in Butler, Missouri this morning. Cause of the crash under investigation.
5: Nothing criminal that we can see, nothing terrorism related or anything like that. Those are some of the first questions that we would have with the World Cup being in town.
3: Bates County Sheriff Chad Anderson says the plane crashed into a field near Butler Memorial Airport. 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
2: This is a Fox News alert. I'm Kathleen Maloney. President Trump says the U.S. and Iran have reached an agreement to end the war. Here's Fox's Trey Yingst.
3: The Strait of Hormuz is open once again. Those vessels that are trapped in the Persian Gulf will be able to export that crude oil from these Gulf countries. The naval blockade lifted on Iranian ports.
2: Full details of the peace deal not immediately available. The signing is set for Friday in Switzerland. 11 skydivers and a pilot were killed in a plane crash in Butler, Missouri this morning. Cause of the crash under investigation.
4: Nothing criminal that we can see, nothing terrorism related or anything like that. Those are some of the first questions that we would have with the World Cup being in town.
2: Bates County Sheriff Chad Anderson says the plane crashed into a field near Butler Memorial Airport. 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
3: This is a Fox News alert. I'm Kathleen Maloney. President Trump says the U.S. and Iran have reached an agreement to end the war. Here's Fox's Trey Yingst.
4: The Strait of Hormuz is open once again. Those vessels that are trapped in the Persian Gulf will be able to export that crude oil from these Gulf countries. The naval blockade lifted on Iranian ports.
3: Full details of the peace deal not immediately released. A signing is set for this Friday in Switzerland. 11 skydivers and a pilot were killed in a plane crash in Butler, Missouri this morning. Cause of that crash is under investigation.
5: Nothing criminal that we can see, nothing terrorism related or anything like that. Those are some of the first questions that we would have with the World Cup being in town.
3: Bates County Sheriff Chad Anderson says the plane crashed into a field near Butler Memorial Airport and burst into flames. 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
3: 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I'm Ted Lindner. 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
3: Fox News, I'm Ted Linder. The United States and Iran have reached an agreement to end the war. Fox's Trey Yingst with more.
4: The Strait of Hormuz is open once again. Those vessels that are trapped in the Persian Gulf will be able to export that crude oil from these Gulf countries. The naval blockade lifted on Iranian ports.
3: Full details of the deal not yet released. A signing is set for this Friday in Switzerland. The Carolina Hurricanes have captured the Stanley Cup for the 2025-2026 season as they defeated the Vegas Golden Knights in Vegas 3-0. They win the series 4-2. It's the team's second Stanley Cup championship. They won their first back in 2006. And Republican Senator Mitch McConnell hospitalized Sunday morning, but no word why.
5: A spokesman for Senator McConnell would only say he's receiving excellent medical care.
3: Fox's Jill Nato is hospitalized earlier this year for a few days for flu-like symptoms, and the 84-year-old says he's retiring in January. America's listening to Fox News.

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3: Fox News, I'm Ted Linder. The Carolina Hurricanes have won the Stanley Cup in the 2025-2026 season as they defeated the Vegas Golden Knights Sunday night in Vegas 3-0, and they win this series 4-2. It's the team's second Stanley Cup championship. They won their first 20 years ago back in 2006. And the United States and Iran have reached an agreement to end the war. Fox's Trey Yingst.
4: The Strait of Hormuz is open once again. Those vessels that are trapped in the Persian Gulf will be able to export that crude oil from these Gulf countries. The naval blockade lifted on Iranian ports.
3: Full details of the deal not yet released. A signing set for this Friday in Switzerland. And Republican Senator Mitch McConnell hospitalized Sunday, but no word yet on why.
5: A spokesman for Senator McConnell would only say he's receiving excellent medical care.
3: Fox's Jill Nato, who was hospitalized earlier this year. 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
3: Fox News, I'm Deborah Valentine. President Trump is on his way to France to attend the three-day 52nd annual G7 summit. His attendance comes a day after the president announced a peace deal with Iran.
4: Iran and Ukraine are expected to dominate discussion at this meeting of seven wealthy democracies. France has invited Saudi Arabia, the United Arab Emirates, and Qatar, all directly harmed by the Middle East conflict.
3: Fox's Jonathan Savage reporting from London. The Carolina Hurricanes have won the 2026 Stanley Cup after their goalie was replaced in Game 3.
5: The Carolina Hurricanes have won the Stanley Cup for the second time.
6: Courtesy ESPN, Carolina down Las Vegas 3-0 on Sunday in Game 6 to win it. That backup goalie, Brandon Bussey, stopped all 22 shots he faced.
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3: Fox News, I'm Ted Lindner. The United States and Iran have reached an agreement to end the conflict. Fox's Trey Yanks.
4: The Strait of Hormuz is open once again. Those vessels that are trapped in the Persian Gulf will be able to export that crude oil from these Gulf countries. The naval blockade lifted on Iranian ports.
3: Full details of the deal not yet released. A signing is set for this Friday in Switzerland. President Trump on his way to France to attend the three-day 52nd annual G7 summit. His attendance coming a day after the president announced the peace deal with Iran.
5: Iran and Ukraine are expected to dominate discussion at this meeting of seven wealthy democracies. France has invited Saudi Arabia, the United Arab Emirates, and Qatar, all directly harmed by the Middle East conflict.
3: Fox's Jonathan Savage and the Carolina Hurricanes have captured the Stanley Cup as they defeated the Vegas Golden Knights in Vegas 3-0. They win the series 4-2. 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
6: 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From the Gazette Virginia Newsroom, I'm Evan Sneed with your 95.3 HLF News Update. Virginia International Raceway has launched Off Track Productions, a dedicated 70-acre multipurpose event venue on its campus, designed to host concerts, festivals, and outdoor expos in addition to its racing calendar. Off Track Productions extends VIR's brand and infrastructure into the broader live events market, creating year-round programming opportunities on the same 1,300-acre campus that has attracted racing enthusiasts and competitors from across the country. The town of Halifax held a special meeting Tuesday evening to conduct a public hearing on a proposed effective increase in real estate taxes, a step required under Virginia law when rising property assessments generate additional tax revenue, despite a tax rate remaining unchanged. The hearing was held in accordance with the Code of Virginia, which requires localities to advertise and hold a public hearing when reassessments increase the overall value of taxable property, and the locality intends to adopt a rate that exceeds the revenue-neutral tax rate. A group of Halifax County High School girls track and field athletes will spend part of their summer competing on a national stage after a highly successful season, and this weekend the community will have an opportunity to help them get there. The athletes are hosting a Community Kids Field Day fundraiser on Saturday from 10 a.m. to 3 p.m. at the Washington Coleman Community Center located at 1927 Jeffress Boulevard in South Boston. The event will feature games, food, music, prizes, and activities designed for families and children, with all proceeds supporting the athletes' upcoming trip to Nationals. There's more news in the print edition and online at yourgv.com. I'm Evan Sneed, and you're up to date on the home of the 80s, 90s, and more. 95.3 HLF.
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2: A comfortable start to the day today, waking up in the 60s with lower humidity for the next few days. Following Sunday's cold front, we will see slightly cooler temperatures with highs topping out in the lower 80s and even some upper 70s. We stay dry and very comfortable through midweek with plenty of sunshine and seasonable temperatures along with lower humidity. We're keeping an eye on Thursday and Friday for some late week thunderstorm and shower chances. From WDBJ7, I'm First Alert Meteorologist Carolyn McPhee.

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1: And good morning. Looking for mostly sunny skies today and hot. Highs getting up to 95. Slight chance of showers and thunderstorms tonight. Lows down to 71. Chance of showers and thunderstorms continue for Friday. Mostly sunny and hot otherwise. Highs 92. And a chance of showers and thunderstorms tomorrow night. Lows down to 69.
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0: 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I'm Aaron, waking up with you, keeping you company till 12 o'clock. 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
2: 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The town of Halifax held a special meeting Tuesday evening to conduct a public hearing on a proposed effective increase in real estate taxes, a step required under Virginia law when rising property assessments generate additional tax revenue, despite a tax rate remaining unchanged. The hearing was held in accordance with the Code of Virginia, which requires localities to advertise and hold a public hearing when reassessments increase the overall value of taxable property, and the locality intends to adopt a rate that exceeds the revenue-neutral tax rate. Virginia International Raceway has launched Off Track Productions, a dedicated 70-acre multipurpose event venue on its campus, designed to host concerts, festivals, and outdoor expos in addition to its racing calendar. Off Track Productions extends VIR's brand and infrastructure into the broader live events market, creating year-round programming opportunities on the same 1,300-acre campus that has attracted racing enthusiasts and competitors from across the country. A group of Halifax County High School girls track and field athletes will spend part of their summer competing on a national stage after a highly successful season, and this weekend the community will have an opportunity to help them get there. The athletes are hosting a Community Kids Field Day fundraiser on Saturday from 10 a.m. to 3 p.m. at the Washington Coleman Community Center located at 1927 Jeffress Boulevard in South Boston. The event will feature games, food, music, prizes, and activities designed for families and children, with all proceeds supporting the athletes' upcoming trip to Nationals. There's more news in the print edition and online at yourgv.com. I'm Evan Sneed, and you're up to date on the home of the 80s, 90s, and more. 95.3 HLF.
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10: A comfortable start to the day today, waking up in the 60s with lower humidity for the next few days. Following Sunday's cold front, we will see slightly cooler temperatures with highs topping out in the lower 80s and even some upper 70s. We stay dry and very comfortable through midweek with plenty of sunshine and seasonable temperatures along with lower humidity. We're keeping an eye on Thursday and Friday for some late week thunderstorm and shower chances. From WDBJ 7, I'm First Alert Meteorologist Caroline Mathis.
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1: And good morning. Looking for mostly sunny skies today and hot. Highs getting up to 95. Slight chance of showers and thunderstorms tonight. Lows down to 71. Chance of showers and thunderstorms continue for Friday. Mostly sunny and hot otherwise. Highs 92. And a chance of showers and thunderstorms tomorrow night. Lows down to 69.
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0: 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I'm Aaron, waking up with you as we close in on 7 o'clock. 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
2: Fox News, I'm Deborah Valentine. President Trump has departed the White House and is on his way to France for the three-day G7 summit.
3: Diplomats have told Reuters that one focus will be crisis management. President Trump has been frustrated by what he sees as a lack of European help with Iran.
2: Fox's Jonathan Savage reporting the summit ahead of Friday's planned signing of a peace agreement between the U.S. and Iran in Geneva, Switzerland. Kentucky Senator Mitch McConnell was hospitalized Sunday. However, very little information is being revealed about it.
4: A spokesman for Senator McConnell would only say he's receiving excellent medical care, but that's about all. McConnell has had plenty of health issues in recent years. A few months ago, he was hospitalized for 8 days after experiencing flu-like symptoms.
2: Fox's Jill Nato reporting from Washington. 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
5: 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Virginia International Raceway has launched Off Track Productions, a dedicated 70-acre multipurpose event venue on its campus, designed to host concerts, festivals, and outdoor expos in addition to its racing calendar. Off Track Productions extends VIR's brand and infrastructure into the broader live events market, creating year-round programming opportunities on the same 1,300-acre campus that has attracted racing enthusiasts and competitors from across the country. The town of Halifax held a special meeting Tuesday evening to conduct a public hearing on a proposed effective increase in real estate taxes, a step required under Virginia law when rising property assessments generate additional tax revenue, despite a tax rate remaining unchanged. The hearing was held in accordance with the Code of Virginia, which requires localities to advertise and hold a public hearing when reassessments increase the overall value of taxable property, and the locality intends to adopt a rate that exceeds the revenue-neutral tax rate. A group of Halifax County High School girls track and field athletes will spend part of their summer competing on a national stage after a highly successful season. And this weekend, the community will have an opportunity to help them get there. The athletes are hosting a Community Kids Field Day fundraiser on Saturday from 10 a.m. to 3 p.m. at the Washington Coleman Community Center located at 1927 Jeffress Boulevard in South Boston. The event will feature games, food, music, prizes, and activities designed for families and children, with all proceeds supporting the athletes' upcoming trip to Nationals. There's more news in the print edition and online at yourgv.com. I'm Evan Sneed, and you're up to date on the home of the 80s, 90s, and more. 95.3 HLF.
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9: A comfortable start to the day today, waking up in the 60s with lower humidity for the next few days. Following Sunday's cold front, we will see slightly cooler temperatures with highs topping out in the lower 80s and even some upper 70s. We stay dry and very comfortable through midweek with plenty of sunshine and seasonable temperatures along with lower humidity. We're keeping an eye on Thursday and Friday for some late week thunderstorm and shower chances. From WDBJ7, I'm First Alert Meteorologist Caroline McKee.

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1: And good morning. Looking for mostly sunny skies today and hot. Highs getting up to 95. Slight chance of showers and thunderstorms tonight. Lows down to 71. Chance of showers and thunderstorms continue for Friday. Mostly sunny and hot otherwise. Highs 92. And a chance of showers and thunderstorms tomorrow night. Lows down to 69.
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1: 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I'm Aaron waking up with you. 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
1: 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I'm Aaron, waking up with you. Coming up next, we'll check in with your weird news of the day, followed by local news, right here on 95.3 HLF. I don't know.

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1: 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The police are asking the public for leads. They haven't said what charges the guy may be facing. 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
2: 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Recovering Hands will be the venue for the Halifax County Chamber of Commerce's Coffee and Commerce event from 8 to 10 a.m. on Tuesday at its Women's Extended Care Center located at 4067 Beulah Road in Nathalie. This community networking event is co-sponsored by Recovering Hands, Tri-County Community Action Agency, Southside Wellness Coalition, and Southside Behavioral Health. Guests will enjoy complimentary coffee, breakfast snacks, fellowship, and networking while learning more about the work being done by each sponsoring agency to strengthen individuals, families, and communities across the region. The Southside Health District is warning of an outbreak of measles in a locality near Halifax County. Right now, there are 88 cases of the disease in Buckingham County, a number that's been growing since last month, according to a news release from the health department. Across the state, only 111 cases have been reported this year, according to an online dashboard. Buckingham is listed as one of three exposure sites in the state. The Southside Health District is asking for the community's help to stop the spread of measles in the area, officials wrote in the statement. Peyton Sellers found his groove, Trevor Ward regained the points lead, and a mechanical issue sent Landon Pembleton's car up in flames. Those were the big takeaways from Saturday night's 125-lap Hitachi Energy Late Model Stock Car Division race, the headline race for the Benchmark Community Bank Race Night event at South Boston Speedway. Sellers of Danville won the race, earning his third victory of the season, putting the competition on notice that he will expect to be among the top contenders in the June 27th Thunder Road Harley-Davidson 200, the opening race for the Virginia Late Model Triple Crown, presented by Flow Racing. There's more news in the print edition and online at yourgv.com. I'm Evan Sneed, and you're up to date on the home of the 80s, 90s, and more. 95.3 HLF.
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5: A comfortable start to the day today, waking up in the 60s with lower humidity for the next few days. Following Sunday's cold front, we will see slightly cooler temperatures with highs topping out in the lower 80s and even some upper 70s. We stay dry and very comfortable through midweek with plenty of sunshine and seasonable temperatures along with lower humidity. We're keeping an eye on Thursday and Friday for some late week thunderstorm and shower chances. From WDBJ 7, I'm First Alert Meteorologist Carolyn.
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2: And good morning. Looking for sunshine for today. Highs getting up to 84. Clear tonight. Lows down to 56. More sunshine tomorrow. Highs 83 with a mostly cloudy sky. Tomorrow night, lows down to 61.
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0: 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I'm Aaron Wiggin up with you as we close in on 8 o'clock. Coming up top of the hour, we'll check in with Fox News. 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
1: Fox News, I'm CJ Papa. President Trump of Truth Social posting about the peace agreement with Iran. This great deal will bring peace and security to the whole region. But it didn't come without some tense moments, as Fox's Trey Inks from Tel Aviv explains.
2: Before the deal was signed, it was nearly derailed. The Israelis targeted Hezbollah with strikes in the Lebanese capital of Beirut. Iranian officials immediately vowed to respond with missile fire toward Israel.
1: Vice President J.D. 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
3: They assured us that they were not going to respond to the Israelis, and they were going to sign this agreement and get to peace.
1: Signing ceremony set for Friday in Switzerland. Oil prices down big this morning. President Trump is traveling to the massive three-day G7 summit that takes place in France. 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
4: 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Recovering Hands will be the venue for the Halifax County Chamber of Commerce's Coffee and Commerce event from 8 to 10 a.m. on Tuesday at its Women's Extended Care Center located at 4067 Beulah Road in Nathalie. This community networking event is co-sponsored by Recovering Hands, Tri-County Community Action Agency, Southside Wellness Coalition, and Southside Behavioral Health. Guests will enjoy complimentary coffee, breakfast snacks, fellowship, and networking while learning more about the work being done by each sponsoring agency to strengthen individuals, families, and communities across the region. The Southside Health District is warning of an outbreak of measles in a locality near Halifax County. Right now, there are 88 cases of the disease in Buckingham County, a number that's been growing since last month, according to a news release from the health department. Across the state, only 111 cases have been reported this year, according to an online dashboard. Buckingham is listed as one of three exposure sites in the state. The Southside Health District is asking for the community's help to stop the spread of measles in the area, officials wrote in the statement. Peyton Sellers found his groove, Trevor Ward regained the points lead, and a mechanical issue sent Landon Pembleton's car up in flames. Those were the big takeaways from Saturday night's 125-lap Hitachi Energy Late Model Stock Car Division race, the headline race for the Benchmark Community Bank Race Night event at South Boston Speedway. Sellers of Danville won the race, earning his third victory of the season, putting the competition on notice that he will expect to be among the top contenders in the June 27th Thunder Road Harley-Davidson 200, the opening race for the Virginia Late Model Triple Crown, presented by Flow Racing. There's more news in the print edition and online at yourgv.com. I'm Evan Sneed, and you're up to date on the home of the 80s, 90s, and more. 95.3 HLF.
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11: A comfortable start to the day today, waking up in the 60s with lower humidity for the next few days. Following Sunday's cold front, we will see slightly cooler temperatures with highs topping out in the lower 80s and even some upper 70s. We stay dry and very comfortable through midweek with plenty of sunshine and seasonable temperatures along with lower humidity. We're keeping an eye on Thursday and Friday for some late week thunderstorm and shower chances. From WDBJ7, I'm First Alert Meteorologist Caroline Matheny.
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12: 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I'm Thad Decker. 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There are no obituaries this Monday morning. 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
2: And good morning. Looking for sunshine for today. Highs getting up to 84. Clear tonight. Lows down to 56. More sunshine tomorrow. Highs 83 with a mostly cloudy sky tomorrow night. Lows down to 61.
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1: 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Recovering Hands will be the venue for the Halifax County Chamber of Commerce's Coffee and Commerce event from 8 to 10 a.m. on Tuesday at its Women's Extended Care Center located at 4067 Beulah Road in Nathalie. This community networking event is co-sponsored by Recovering Hands, Tri-County Community Action Agency, Southside Wellness Coalition, and Southside Behavioral Health. Guests will enjoy complimentary coffee, breakfast snacks, fellowship, and networking while learning more about the work being done by each sponsoring agency to strengthen individuals, families, and communities across the region. The Southside Health District is warning of an outbreak of measles in a locality near Halifax County. Right now, there are 88 cases of the disease in Buckingham County, a number that's been growing since last month, according to a news release from the health department. Across the state, only 111 cases have been reported this year, according to an online dashboard. Buckingham is listed as one of three exposure sites in the state. The Southside Health District is asking for the community's help to stop the spread of measles in the area, officials wrote in the statement. Peyton Sellers found his groove, Trevor Ward regained the points lead, and a mechanical issue sent Landon Pembleton's car up in flames. Those were the big takeaways from Saturday night's 125-lap Hitachi Energy Late Model Stock Car Division race, the headline race for the Benchmark Community Bank Race Night event at South Boston Speedway. Sellers of Danville won the race, earning his third victory of the season, putting the competition on notice that he will expect to be among the top contenders in the June 27th Thunder Road Harley-Davidson 200. The opening race for the Virginia Late Model Triple Crown, presented by Flow Racing. There's more news in the print edition and online at yourgv.com. I'm Evan Sneed, and you're up to date on the home of the 80s, 90s, and more. 95.3 HLF.
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5: A comfortable start to the day today, waking up in the 60s with lower humidity for the next few days. Following Sunday's cold front, we will see slightly cooler temperatures with highs topping out in the lower 80s and even some upper 70s. We stay dry and very comfortable through midweek with plenty of sunshine and seasonable temperatures along with lower humidity. We're keeping an eye on Thursday and Friday for some late week thunderstorm and shower chances. From WDBJ 7, I'm First Alert Meteorologist Caroline Mathis.
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1: It was on this day in 1752, Ben Franklin flew a kite during a thunderstorm to prove that lightning and electricity are the same thing. 1836, Arkansas became the 25th state. 1844, Charles Goodyear received a patent for his process to vulcanize strengthen rubber. And 1969, Hee Haw premiered on CBS. 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
2: And good morning. Looking for sunshine for today. Highs getting up to 84. Clear tonight. Lows down to 56. More sunshine tomorrow. Highs 83 with a mostly cloudy sky. Tomorrow night, lows down to 61.
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I'm Aaron waking up with you, closing in on 9 o'clock. Coming up, top of the hour, we'll check in with Fox News.

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3: News. I'm Therese Crowley. President Trump on Air Force One for France after securing a peace deal with Iran on his 80th birthday.
4: After more than 100 days in a state of war, there is an agreement between the United States and Iran. President Trump posting on True Social overnight saying, quote, the great deal will bring peace and security to the whole region.
3: Fox's Trey Yingston, Tel Aviv, signing ceremony Friday in Geneva. Vice President Vance spells out the nuclear ban to Fox.
5: Not just pursue a nuclear weapon, but procure or try to buy a nuclear weapon as well.
3: Ending the U.S. blockade, opening the Strait of Hormuz if there's no hitch. The Freedom 250 concert and UFC cage fight on the White House lawn came off despite stormy D.C. weather, but 11 skydivers and their pilot killed in a fiery plane crash, leaving Butler, Missouri noon Sunday. This plane suddenly turned around for an unknown reason. 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
1: And good morning. Looking for sunshine for today. Highs getting up to 84. Clear tonight. Lows down to 56. More sunshine tomorrow. Highs 83 with a mostly cloudy sky. Tomorrow night, lows down to 61.
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2: Well, the celebration got a little out of hand after the New York Knicks won the NBA championship Saturday night. Fans flooded the streets of New York, dozens were arrested, and 10 police officers reportedly injured during the chaos. Meanwhile, the music world mourning the loss of Oliver Tree, who was reportedly killed in a helicopter collision in Brazil. He was 32 years old. In Hollywood, Seth Rogen says nothing has changed between him and former friend James Franco, says they haven't spoken in years and has no plan to work with Franco again. A new ranking of Steven Spielberg films named E.T. his best movie ever, while The Lost World landed at the bottom of the list. And fans upset with Rod Stewart after he canceled a concert in San Diego and then was spotted flying to Boston the next day to attend Scotland's World Cup match against Haiti.
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1: Here's the latest forecast with Aaron on 95.3 HLS.
2: And good morning. Looking for sunshine for today. Highs getting up to 84. Clear tonight. Lows down to 56. More sunshine tomorrow. Highs 83 with a mostly cloudy sky tomorrow night. Lows down to 61.
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7: A comfortable start to the day today, waking up in the 60s with lower humidity for the next few days. Following Sunday's cold front, we will see slightly cooler temperatures with highs topping out in the lower 80s and even some upper 70s. We stay dry and very comfortable through midweek with plenty of sunshine and seasonable temperatures along with lower humidity. We're keeping an eye on Thursday and Friday for some late-week thunderstorm and shower chances. From WDBJ7, I'm First Alert Meteorologist

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3: Fox News, I'm CJ Papa. President Trump strikes a peace deal with Iran where there is real division inside the Islamic Republic.
4: Relatively more moderate voices like the parliament speaker Khalibov and also the president Masoud Pezeshkian. But then you have these hardliners in the IRGC that want to continue the war against the United States. Those production lines that give those individuals in the IRGC the ability to restock their missile and drone supply were also destroyed.
3: Fox's Trey Yanks in Tel Aviv. President Trump traveling to the French Alps.
5: All of the G7 leaders almost immediately reacted to this framework agreement and welcomed it. They congratulated President Trump and the European Council even offering its help in maintaining peace.
3: That's White House correspondent Aisha Hosni reporting from Geneva. 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
1: 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Coming up, we'll check in on your forecast. 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
1: And good morning. Looking for sunshine for today. Highs getting up to 84. Clear tonight. Lows down to 56. More sunshine tomorrow. Highs 83 with a mostly cloudy sky tomorrow night. Lows down to 61.
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2: And good morning. Looking for sunshine for today. Highs getting up to 84. Clear tonight. Lows down to 56. More sunshine tomorrow. Highs 83 with a mostly cloudy sky tomorrow night. Lows down to 61.
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11: A comfortable start to the day today, waking up in the 60s with lower humidity for the next few days. Following Sunday's cold front, we will see slightly cooler temperatures with highs topping out in the lower 80s and even some upper 70s. We stay dry and very comfortable through midweek with plenty of sunshine and seasonable temperatures along with lower humidity. We're keeping an eye on Thursday and Friday for some late week thunderstorm and shower chances. From WDBJ7, I'm First Alert Meteorologist Caroline.

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3: Fox News, I'm CJ Papa. President Trump strikes a peace deal with Iran where there is real division inside the Islamic Republic.
4: Relatively more moderate voices like the parliament speaker Kalibaf and also the president Masoud Pezeshkian. But then you have these hardliners in the IRGC that want to continue the war against the United States. Those production lines that give those individuals in the IRGC the ability to restock their missile and drone supply were also destroyed.
3: Fox's Trey Yanks in Tel Aviv. President Trump traveling to the French Alps.
5: All of the G7 leaders almost immediately reacted to this framework agreement and welcomed it. They congratulated President Trump and the European Council even offering its help in maintaining peace.
3: That's White House correspondent Aisha Hosni reporting from Geneva. 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

0: 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I'm Aaron with you till 12 o'clock. 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
1: And good morning. Looking for sunshine for today. Highs getting up to 84. Clear tonight. Lows down to 56. More sunshine tomorrow. Highs 83 with a mostly cloudy sky. Tomorrow night, lows down to 61.
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6: A comfortable start to the day today, waking up in the 60s with lower humidity for the next few days. Following Sunday's cold front, we will see slightly cooler temperatures with highs topping out in the lower 80s and even some upper 70s. We stay dry and very comfortable through midweek with plenty of sunshine and seasonable temperatures along with lower humidity. We're keeping an eye on Thursday and Friday for some late week thunderstorm and shower chances. From WDBJ7, I'm First Alert Meteorologist Caroline.

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3: Fox News, I'm CJ Papa. A key player in the peace process between the U.S. and Iran is Pakistan. Earlier, its Prime Minister, Shahbaz Sharif, through an interpreter.
4: After 3 months and 16 days of horrible war, with the grace of God, Iran and America have agreed and announced ceasefire. And a complete and permanent end to military operations has been declared on all fronts, including Lebanon.
3: Fox's Trey Eakes in Tel Aviv.
5: A signing ceremony is set to take place on Friday in Geneva, Switzerland. Shortly before the agreement was announced by President Trump, the Pakistani Prime Minister thanked Qatar, Turkey, and Saudi Arabia for their roles in negotiations.
3: President Trump earlier on Truth Social posting ships are starting to move, many loaded up with oil out of the Strait of Hormuz, describing it as the southern highway that's totally safe. 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
6: 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Recovering Hands will be the venue for the Halifax County Chamber of Commerce's Coffee and Commerce event from 8 to 10 a.m. on Tuesday at its Women's Extended Care Center located at 4067 Beulah Road in Nathalie. This community networking event is co-sponsored by Recovering Hands, Tri-County Community Action Agency, Southside Wellness Coalition, and Southside Behavioral Health. Guests will enjoy complimentary coffee, breakfast snacks, fellowship, and networking while learning more about the work being done by each sponsoring agency to strengthen individuals, families, and communities across the region. The Southside Health District is warning of an outbreak of measles in a locality near Halifax County. Right now, there are 88 cases of the disease in Buckingham County, a number that's been growing since last month, according to a news release from the health department. Across the state, only 111 cases have been reported this year, according to an online dashboard. Buckingham is listed as one of three exposure sites in the state. The Southside Health District is asking for the community's help to stop the spread of measles in the area, officials wrote in the statement. Peyton Sellers found his groove, Trevor Ward regained the points lead, and a mechanical issue sent Landon Pembleton's car up in flames. Those were the big takeaways from Saturday night's 125-lap Hitachi Energy Late Model Stock Car Division race, the headline race for the Benchmark Community Bank Race Night event at South Boston Speedway. Sellers of Danville won the race, earning his third victory of the season, putting the competition on notice that he will expect to be among the top contenders in the June 27th Thunder Road Harley-Davidson 200, the opening race for the Virginia Late Model Triple Crown, presented by Flow Racing. There's more news in the print edition and online at yourgv.com. I'm Evan Sneed, and you're up to date on the home of the 80s, 90s, and more. 95.3 HLF.
7: A comfortable start to the day today, waking up in the 60s with lower humidity for the next few days. Following Sunday's cold front, we will see slightly cooler temperatures with highs topping out in the lower 80s and even some upper 70s. We stay dry and very comfortable through midweek with plenty of sunshine and seasonable temperatures along with lower humidity. We're keeping an eye on Thursday and Friday for some late week thunderstorm and shower chances. From WDBJ7, I'm First Alert meteorologist Caroline Matheny.

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1: 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Welcome to a Monday afternoon. I'm Kelly. Glad to have you here. Brian McKnight, Tony Braxton there in the next set, which starts with Wilson Phillips. 95.3 HLF.
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0: 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It's Kelly cruising through a Monday with you. On the way, I've got a totally 80s classic from Irene Cara. 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
7: A comfortable start to the day today, waking up in the 60s with lower humidity for the next few days. Following Sunday's cold front, we will see slightly cooler temperatures with highs topping out in the lower 80s and even some upper 70s. We stay dry and very comfortable through midweek with plenty of sunshine and seasonable temperatures along with lower humidity. We're keeping an eye on Thursday and Friday for some late week thunderstorm and shower chances. From WDBJ7, I'm First Alert Meteorologist Caroline Matheson.

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1: 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The next set of music is going to be so good. Michael Jackson, Eric Carmen in there. It starts with Mark Anthony. 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

0: 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I'm Kelly. Thanks so much for listening. Your weather forecast is coming up. 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
4: A comfortable start to the day today, waking up in the 60s with lower humidity for the next few days. Following Sunday's cold front, we will see slightly cooler temperatures with highs topping out in the lower 80s and even some upper 70s. We stay dry and very comfortable through midweek with plenty of sunshine and seasonable temperatures along with lower humidity. We're keeping an eye on Thursday and Friday for some late week thunderstorm and shower chances. From WDBJ7, I'm First Alert Meteorologist Caroline McKee.

0: 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Coming up, Tina Turner, I Don't Want to Fight Anymore. 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It's coming your way next.
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0: 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It's Kelly. Man, I hope you're making it a great Monday, if that's possible. Coming up, a great set of music is not only possible, it's totally gonna happen. I got Mariah Carey and Cyndi Lauper in the mix, and it starts with REM next. 95.3 HLF.
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0: 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It's Kelly just cruising through a Monday with you. On the way, I got music from Selena, also Aerosmith, plus I've got your forecast on the way. 95.3 HLF.
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4: A comfortable start to the day today, waking up in the 60s with lower humidity for the next few days. Following Sunday's cold front, we will see slightly cooler temperatures with highs topping out in the lower 80s and even some upper 70s. We stay dry and very comfortable through midweek with plenty of sunshine and seasonable temperatures along with lower humidity. We're keeping an eye on Thursday and Friday for some late week thunderstorm and shower chances. From WDBJ7, I'm First Alert Meteorologist Caroline McKee.

0: 95.3 HLF favorites from the 80s, 90s, and more. It's Kelly working through a Monday with you. I've got music coming up, lots of it. Avril Lavigne, Simple Minds, Patti Smythe with Don Henley. It's all after this break. 95.3 HLF.
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1: 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Thanks for coming along on this Monday afternoon. 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
1: 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It's kind of warm outside, lots of sunshine, got your forecast on the way. 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
5: Well, happy Monday to everybody out there. We'll see a little bit of a cool night on the way for tonight with a lot of overnight lows down into the mid to upper 50s. And this will set for a similar Tuesday on the way. Highs once again topping out in the low 80s, along with partly cloudy to mostly sunny skies. We're going to be a little bit warmer going into your Wednesday. Highs back into the mid to upper 80s, but staying dry. However, we could see some shower chances return by Thursday and Friday. This has been a look at your First Alert forecast from WDBJ7. I'm First Alert meteorologist Tanner Brammer.

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2: Fox News, I'm Jean Saucier. President Trump's in France for the G7 summit, speaking about the agreement made between the United States and Iran over the weekend to stop the fighting in the Middle East. The president says oil prices will come down.
3: I think a lot of great things are going to happen in the Middle East right now. And very importantly, the oil is plummeting down and the stock market is shooting up like a rocket.
2: Some oil industry analysts said it would be likely over a year before gas prices return to pre-war levels. French President Emmanuel Macron also at that G7 summit meeting with President Trump.
4: It's a very important step towards peace, but as well for the global economy. We will have the occasion to discuss about the war in Ukraine in order to re-engage together and negotiate a good and solid peace and sustainable peace.
2: President Trump says he spoke with Ukrainian President Volodymyr Zelensky and Russian President Vladimir Putin just yesterday. 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
5: 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Recovering Hands will be the venue for the Halifax County Chamber of Commerce's Coffee and Commerce event from 8 to 10 a.m. on Tuesday at its Women's Extended Care Center located at 4067 Beulah Road in Nathalie. This community networking event is co-sponsored by Recovering Hands, Tri-County Community Action Agency, Southside Wellness Coalition, and Southside Behavioral Health. Guests will enjoy complimentary coffee, breakfast snacks, fellowship, and networking while learning more about the work being done by each sponsoring agency to strengthen individuals, families, and communities across the region. The Southside Health District is warning of an outbreak of measles in a locality near Halifax County. Right now, there are 88 cases of the disease in Buckingham County, a number that's been growing since last month, according to a news release from the health department. Across the state, only 111 cases have been reported this year, according to an online dashboard. Buckingham is listed as one of three exposure sites in the state. The Southside Health District is asking for the community's help to stop the spread of measles in the area, officials wrote in the statement. Peyton Sellers found his groove, Trevor Ward regained the points lead, and a mechanical issue sent Landon Pembleton's car up in flames. Those were the big takeaways from Saturday night's 125-lap Hitachi Energy Late Model Stock Car Division race, the headline race for the Benchmark Community Bank Race Night event at South Boston Speedway. Sellers of Danville won the race, earning his third victory of the season, putting the competition on notice that he will expect to be among the top contenders in the June 27th Thunder Road Harley-Davidson 200, the opening race for the Virginia Late Model Triple Crown, presented by Flow Racing. There's more news in the print edition and online at yourgv.com. I'm Evan Sneed, and you're up to date on the home of the 80s, 90s, and more. 95.3 HLF.
6: Well, happy Monday to everybody out there. We'll see a little bit of a cool night on the way for tonight with a lot of overnight lows down into the mid to upper 50s. And this will set for a similar Tuesday on the way. Highs once again topping out in the low 80s, along with partly cloudy to mostly sunny skies. We're going to be a little bit warmer going into your Wednesday. Highs back into the mid to upper 80s, but staying dry. However, we could see some shower chances return by Thursday and Friday. This has been a look at your First Alert forecast from WDBJ7. I'm First Alert meteorologist Tanner Brammer.

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2: 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I'm Kelly, and we made it to the 4 o'clock hour. Coming up, Mariah Carey's Savage Garden, two really good reasons to just keep it here.
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0: 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I am Kelly. About midway through the 4 o'clock hour. 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
7: Well, happy Monday to everybody out there. We'll see a little bit of a cool night on the way for tonight with a lot of overnight lows down into the mid to upper 50s. And this will set for a similar Tuesday on the way. Highs once again topping out in the low 80s, along with partly cloudy to mostly sunny skies. We're going to be a little bit warmer going into your Wednesday. Highs back into the mid to upper 80s, but staying dry. However, we could see some shower chances return by Thursday and Friday. This has been a look at your First Alert forecast from WDBJ7. I'm First Alert meteorologist Tanner Brammer.

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2: Fox News, I'm Tom Graham. President Trump says the U.S. and Iran struck a ceasefire deal.
3: The main thing is that Iran will not have a nuclear weapon. They fully agreed to that with strong policing powers, and they won't have a nuclear weapon, which is what it was all about.
2: The president speaking at the G7 summit in Geneva. The tentative agreement will also reopen the Strait of Hormuz. Other details have yet to be fully detailed. Now, the UK announcing a social media ban for children under 16.
4: It would include, we understand, blocking live streaming and communication with strangers for users under the age of 16. Government is also considering overnight curfews and measures to limit infinite scrolling for minors. Now, critics argue that blanket bans are ineffective.
2: Fox's Ashley Webster, the ban could take effect as early as next year. 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
5: 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Recovering Hands will be the venue for the Halifax County Chamber of Commerce's Coffee and Commerce event from 8 to 10 a.m. on Tuesday at its Women's Extended Care Center located at 4067 Beulah Road in Nathalie. This community networking event is co-sponsored by Recovering Hands, Tri-County Community Action Agency, Southside Wellness Coalition, and Southside Behavioral Health. Guests will enjoy complimentary coffee, breakfast snacks, fellowship, and networking while learning more about the work being done by each sponsoring agency to strengthen individuals, families, and communities across the region. The Southside Health District is warning of an outbreak of measles in a locality near Halifax County. Right now, there are 88 cases of the disease in Buckingham County, a number that's been growing since last month, according to a news release from the health department. Across the state, only 111 cases have been reported this year, according to an online dashboard. Buckingham is listed as one of three exposure sites in the state. The Southside Health District is asking for the community's help to stop the spread of measles in the area, officials wrote in the statement. Peyton Sellers found his groove, Trevor Ward regained the points lead, and a mechanical issue sent Landon Pembleton's car up in flames. Those were the big takeaways from Saturday night's 125-lap Hitachi Energy Late Model Stock Car Division race, the headline race for the Benchmark Community Bank Race Night event at South Boston Speedway. Sellers of Danville won the race, earning his third victory of the season, putting the competition on notice that he will expect to be among the top contenders in the June 27th Thunder Road Harley-Davidson 200, the opening race for the Virginia Late Model Triple Crown, presented by Flow Racing. There's more news in the print edition and online at yourgv.com. I'm Evan Sneed, and you're up to date on the home of the 80s, 90s, and more. 95.3 HLF.
6: Well, happy Monday to everybody out there. We'll see a little bit of a cool night on the way for tonight with a lot of overnight lows down into the mid to upper 50s. And this will set for a similar Tuesday on the way. Highs once again topping out in the low 80s, along with partly cloudy to mostly sunny skies. We're going to be a little bit warmer going into your Wednesday. Highs back into the mid to upper 80s, but staying dry. However, we could see some shower chances return by Thursday and Friday. This has been a look at your First Alert forecast from WDBJ 7. I'm First Alert meteorologist Tanner Brammer.
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8: 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The sun is shining bright and it's a beautiful day. Thanks for tuning in. I'm Thad Decker. 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There are no obituaries this Monday afternoon. 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
6: Well, happy Monday to everybody out there. We'll see a little bit of a cool night on the way for tonight with a lot of overnight lows down into the mid to upper 50s. And this will set for a similar Tuesday on the way. Highs once again topping out in the low 80s, along with partly cloudy to mostly sunny skies. We're going to be a little bit warmer going into your Wednesday. Highs back into the mid to upper 80s, but staying dry. However, we could see some shower chances return by Thursday and Friday. This has been a look at your First Alert forecast from WDBJ7. I'm First Alert meteorologist Tanner Brammer. H.

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2: Fox News, I'm John Saucier. The United States and Iran have reached a deal to extend a ceasefire 60 days and hold more talks over several issues that are unresolved, including Iran's nuclear program. Florida Republican Representative Brian Mast tells Fox that he already believes this deal is an improvement compared to the nuclear deal reached under the Obama administration.
3: The difference between JCPOA and what's going on today is you are not going to have pallets of cash going to an Iran without any change of behavior.
2: Iranian officials claim the U.S. needs to release funds before they sign the deal. California Governor Gavin Newsom accusing the Justice Department of launching a politically motivated investigation into him and his wife.
4: One by one, anyone who has challenged Donald Trump has ended up on his hit list. And today, I proudly join that list.
2: Sources tell Fox the investigation is launched into the finances of the governor's wife in response to whistleblower complaints. 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
5: 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Recovering Hands will be the venue for the Halifax County Chamber of Commerce's Coffee and Commerce event from 8 to 10 a.m. on Tuesday at its Women's Extended Care Center located at 4067 Beulah Road in Nathalie. This community networking event is co-sponsored by Recovering Hands, Tri-County Community Action Agency, Southside Wellness Coalition, and Southside Behavioral Health. Guests will enjoy complimentary coffee, breakfast snacks, fellowship, and networking while learning more about the work being done by each sponsoring agency to strengthen individuals, families, and communities across the region. The Southside Health District is warning of an outbreak of measles in a locality near Halifax County. Right now, there are 88 cases of the disease in Buckingham County, a number that's been growing since last month, according to a news release from the health department. Across the state, only 111 cases have been reported this year, according to an online dashboard. Buckingham is listed as one of three exposure sites in the state. The Southside Health District is asking for the community's help to stop the spread of measles in the area, officials wrote in the statement. Peyton Sellers found his groove, Trevor Ward regained the points lead, and a mechanical issue sent Landon Pembleton's car up in flames. Those were the big takeaways from Saturday night's 125-lap Hitachi Energy Late Model Stock Car Division race, the headline race for the Benchmark Community Bank Race Night event at South Boston Speedway. Sellers of Danville won the race, earning his third victory of the season, putting the competition on notice that he will expect to be among the top contenders in the June 27th Thunder Road Harley-Davidson 200, the opening race for the Virginia Late Model Triple Crown, presented by Flow Racing. There's more news in the print edition and online at yourgv.com. I'm Evan Sneed, and you're up to date on the home of the 80s, 90s, and more. 95.3 HLF.
6: Well, happy Monday to everybody out there. We'll see a little bit of a cool night on the way for tonight with a lot of overnight lows down into the mid to upper 50s. And this will set for a similar Tuesday on the way. Highs once again topping out in the low 80s, along with partly cloudy to mostly sunny skies. We're going to be a little bit warmer going into your Wednesday. Highs back into the mid to upper 80s, but staying dry. However, we could see some shower chances return by Thursday and Friday. This has been a look at your First Alert forecast from WDBJ7. I'm First Alert meteorologist Tanner Brammer.

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6: Well, happy Monday to everybody out there. We'll see a little bit of a cool night on the way for tonight with a lot of overnight lows down into the mid to upper 50s. And this will set for a similar Tuesday on the way. Highs once again topping out in the low 80s, along with partly cloudy to mostly sunny skies. We're going to be a little bit warmer going into your Wednesday. Highs back into the mid to upper 80s, but staying dry. However, we could see some shower chances return by Thursday and Friday. This has been a look at your First Alert forecast from WDBJ7. I'm First Alert meteorologist Tanner Brammer.

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1: Monday, June 15th. We're halfway through the month. Can you believe it? I feel like June just started, and now we're halfway to July. Monday, June 15th is National Lobster Day. 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
7: Well, happy Monday to everybody out there. We'll see a little bit of a cool night on the way for tonight with a lot of overnight lows down into the mid to upper 50s. And this will set for a similar Tuesday on the way. Highs once again topping out in the low 80s, along with partly cloudy to mostly sunny skies. We're going to be a little bit warmer going into your Wednesday. Highs back into the mid to upper 80s, but staying dry. However, we could see some shower chances return by Thursday and Friday. This has been a look at your First Alert forecast from WDBJ 7. I'm First Alert meteorologist Tanner Brammer.
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3: Fox News, I'm John Saucier. President Trump announcing this weekend that the United States and Iran have reached a deal towards ending the war. The White House has yet to release text of that deal. Senate Minority Leader Chuck Schumer says while the war is over, the American people are left with a new set of problems.
4: Iran has more control over the Strait of Hormuz today than before the war began. Gasoline prices are still dramatically higher than before the war and will remain so for a long time.
3: Officials are looking into what caused a skydiving plane to crash in Missouri on Sunday, killing 12 people on board. The NTSB Vice Chairman Michael Graham says investigators are looking to interview witnesses and gather all the information they can about this crash.
5: We can't speculate on what happened at this point, but we are accumulating information and we will try to verify.